0: Mix 104.9, NT's best music variety.
1: Hope the wound heals, but it never does. That's 'cause you at war with love.

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0: You're on the Early Birds with Duffy. Be very careful out there on the roads. We've mentioned it a couple of times, but there's been an incident inbound between Howard Springs Lights and the Palmerston Hospital. There are emergency services on scene, but it is quite tight in the traffic, so take your time on your way to work this morning. I have the Mark Dodge here in the studio with me from Off the Bench. How are you going, Dodgy?
1: Good, Duffy. How are you today?
0: Yeah, I'm good. Thank you. Happier now that you're here. What's happening?